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1: ebba da ba da,
0: will a la ba zini,
1: will a butt, will a butt,
0: steeple a booty,
1: will
0: a ha ha ha ha.
2: Come here, puppy,
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0: And on that farm he had some pigs.
1: E-I-E-I-O.
0: With an oink oink he

0: 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Das nächste Lied kennt ihr alle.
1: Are you ready, kids?
2: Aye, aye, Captain!
1: I can't hear you!
2: Aye, aye, Captain!
1: Oh! Who lives in a pineapple under the sea?
2: SpongeBob SquarePants!
1: Absorbent and yellow and porous is he?
2: SpongeBob SquarePants!
1: If nautical nonsense be something you wish...
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0: Do sabba do da day, loo bum da boo da day, so bon, sa bum bum bum.
1: Abba do dee,
0: will a reepanaza,
1: ebba da ba doi,
0: will a la ba zini,
1: waddle a butt, woodle a butt,
0: steeple a lot, doody.
1: Ooh,
0: ha ha ha ha.
2: Come here, puppy.
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0: 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She likes you.
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2: Und
0: Old MacDonald had a farm.
3: E-I-E-I-O.
0: And on that farm he had some pigs.
3: E-I-E-I-O.
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1: Abba do dee.
0: Will a reap banaza.
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1: Ooh, ooh, ooh, ooh.
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1: Abba doo dee,
0: will a reap by Naza,
1: ebba da ba doy,
0: will a la ba zini,
1: walla but, woodla but,
0: steeple a booty,
1: hoo,
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2: Come here, puppy.
1: Paddle.